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1: If you long for the Gatsby years, those halcyon days of the jazz age, with the speakeasies, bathtub gin, and all-night drives in the flivver, then you will love the original music from the 1920s as I play it on Behavior Night. 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

At WCFR, we bring the fun, because fun is our middle name. And we'll be everywhere this summer. We'll be at the lake, we'll be at the beach, and we'll be on the trails. Look for our banner and the Wheel of Wow. Spin it and win it. 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
1: Say there, Jackson. Are you a Hepcat? You a swinger? You love to Lindy Hop? Well, then you'll love the original swing-era classics that I play on Behavior Night. 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

We've been thinking about it all winter, and now it's here. The 106 and a half days of summer. 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
1: If you long for the Gatsby years, those halcyon days of the jazz age, with the speakeasies, bathtub gin, and all-night drives in the flivver, then you will love the original music from the 1920s as I play it on Behavior Night. 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
1: Cloudy for the rest of the night with a low around 56. Mostly sunny on Wednesday, but the humidity will pick up. Wednesday's high will be 79. A chance of showers Wednesday night, cloudy with a low around 55. The showers and thunderstorms might continue on Thursday, on and off. We'll see the sun as well. Thursday's high, a muggy 79. The mugginess ends Thursday night with showers and a low around 52. Friday, sunny day, low humidity with a high near 74. Friday night, clear with a low around 49. And Saturday, sunny with a high near 75.

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And we'll be everywhere this summer. We'll be at the lake, we'll be at the beach, and we'll be on the trails. Look for our banner and the Wheel of Wow. 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
1: Cloudy for the rest of the night with a low around 56. Mostly sunny on Wednesday, but the humidity will pick up. Wednesday's high will be 79. A chance of showers Wednesday night, cloudy with a low around 55. The showers and thunderstorms might continue on Thursday, on and off. We'll see the sun as well. Thursday's high, a muggy 79. The mugginess ends Thursday night with showers and a low around 52. Friday, sunny day, low humidity with a high near 74. Friday night, clear with a low around 49. And Saturday, sunny with a high near 75.
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1: Swinging a shot into left center field. Long run back for Scott. He can't get it. And one hops the wall. Long scores. Sejan behind him. Durbin is getting the wave. That's a three-run double.
0: Hear every game this season.
1: 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That's a two-run hit for Story. It goes all the way to the corner.
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1: USA Radio News, I'm John Summers. Violent crimes declining in major U.S. cities with new data showing significant drops. For example, the Major Cities Chiefs Association reports homicides fell 17.2%, robberies dropped 16.6%, and aggravated assaults declined 5.7% compared with the same period last year. The numbers cover 66 law enforcement agencies and are preliminary, not final, FBI statistics. U.S. officials implemented an unusual plan to get President Trump out of Turkey last month amid what intelligence officials described as a credible threat from Iran. Gabe Gutierrez reports, that's according to the Washington Post.
2: Following a NATO summit in Turkey, President Trump was seen boarding Air Force One, an airport catering truck captured on video next to the plane. According to the Post, the elevated vehicle was used to secretly shuttle the president to a smaller plane, an Air Force C-32A, to be flown out of Turkey.
1: Reporters who remained on the plane were not told the president was not flying with them. Trump had arrived in Ankara July 8th aboard a new Boeing 747-8 donated by Qatar, but security concerns led to officials to switch plans on the tarmac. The man accused of killing UnitedHealthcare CEO Brian Thompson is back in his cell after an appearance in state court Tuesday. Lawyers for Luigi Mangione are trying to get permission for a live broadcast of the trial, while the judge approved an overflow courtroom for more people to have access. Prosecutors are concerned that Mangione supporters will try to intimidate witnesses and jurors. All evacuations are lifted for the Old Trails and Autumn Lane fires in Spokane. The sheriff's office says residents should avoid any activity which could start a new blaze. From America's News Network, USA Radio News.
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7: Thousands turned out for primary day across Vermont yesterday, casting ballots in contested races for U.S. House, Governor, Lieutenant Governor, and many more county and local positions. Molly Gray has won the Democratic nomination for Lieutenant Governor with 59% of the vote over Ryan McLaren and Esther Charleston. In the race for the Republican nomination for Vermont's lone congressional seat, Gerald Malloy has won with over 76% of the vote over Mike Koester. In the race for the Democratic nomination for governor, Amanda Janoux has been declared the winner over Ali Richards. A Vermont teen was killed in a crash in Mount Tabor Monday night when the vehicle he was riding in went off the road and hit a tree. It happened on National Forest Highway 10 at about 8:40 p.m. Police believe the 17-year-old driver was speeding, went off the dirt road, and hit a tree. Troopers say Asher Cooperman, age 17 of Manchester, who was a backseat passenger in the car, died in the crash. Police say he was wearing a seatbelt. The driver was seriously injured in the crash and taken to a hospital. The investigation is ongoing. A Bennington man charged with attempted murder after a July shooting and crash is now jailed in New York awaiting extradition. The Bennington police say Grifford Saupin, age 49, was one of four passengers in a car on July 25th. They say a fight broke out and Saupin shot the driver while they were headed north on Park Street in Bennington, causing the car to crash into three parked vehicles. The driver, a 38-year-old man, was airlifted to Albany Medical Center in critical condition. Saupin and two other passengers were also treated at the hospital in New York. Police say a fourth passenger walked away and is being sought. A Winooski business owner has been named Miss Black USA. Harmony Etta Salmon owns Harmony's Kitchen, where she cooks traditional black southern cuisine. She also holds the title of Miss Black Vermont. Over the weekend, she took home the national crown. Etta Salmon posted on social media saying she won a full ride to law school. And that's what's happening.

the best way to wake up ever. The WCFR Wake Up Show has officially begun. Yes, you can tell by the light, happy music that you're hearing in the background that I, John Landry, the youthful and handsome star of aforesaid mentioned program, is right at the controls where I should be, bright-eyed, bushy-tailed, and making sure your morning goes smoothly. Because if the morning goes smooth, you know that the rest of the day will do so as well. That's my mission, and I'm sticking to it. And I'm going to accomplish it with lots of useful information, one segment of which is a sports update from the Dean of New England Sportscasters, and he's coming your way in just a little bit. But, you know, it's really all about the music on this program, because we play more music than anybody else does. We don't yakety-yak like somebody does. We do, in fact, play the hometown classic hits that you love. We're going to hear from Prince, INXS, the Blues Brothers. But first, there's an evil woman, and then there's a devil woman on WCFR.

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6: Muggy weather returns. Today, it'll be sunny with a high near 79. We'll have some showers tonight, cloudy with a low near 55. Thursday, a muggy day with showers on and off with the sunshine and a high of 79. The mugginess ends on Thursday night with showers and a low around 52. Friday, mostly sunny with a high near 74. Clear Friday night, rather cool with a low around 49. Saturday, sunny with a high near 75.

6:32 on The Wake Up. Sir Rod Stewart has announced that he'll be canceling the next 4 weeks of performances as part of his one last time farewell tour and as well as the encore show's Las Vegas residency he's doing after undergoing a routine coronary stent procedure. News comes just day after the singer postponed a scheduled show at Cincinnati's Riverbend Music Center at the last minute, citing a minor medical procedure. Now the rep for Stewart says he underwent that procedure, the doctors are pleased with his recovery, and the rep says he'll be back to performing very soon. We wish him well. Here he is on WCFR.

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0: Muggy weather returns. Today, it'll be sunny with a high near 79. We'll have some showers tonight, cloudy with a low near 55. Thursday, a muggy day with showers on and off with sunshine and a high of 79. The mugginess ends on Thursday night with showers and a low around 52. Friday, mostly sunny with a high near 74. Clear Friday night, rather cool with a low around 49. Saturday, sunny with a high near 75.

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1: USA Radio News, I'm John Summers. President Trump commented on his departure from a NATO summit last month where he secretly boarded a smaller U.S. military aircraft while an older Air Force One served as a decoy. Speaking to reporters Tuesday, Trump said it was the Secret Service decision.
2: It's only up to Secret Service. I just follow what they'd like to do. So I go by Secret Service and the military.
1: The Washington Post, citing an official and reviewed materials, says President Trump used an airport catering truck as cover to secretly board the smaller plane while leaving from the summit in Turkey. The former leader of Syria is sentenced to death in absentia for torture and other crimes. Bashar al-Assad received the sentence Tuesday following a trial in Damascus of former government officials in his regime. Assad was convicted of torture, killings, and committing other crimes during Syria's 14-year war. The former dictator was not present at the trial. After being removed from power by a rebel uprising in 2024, Assad fled to Russia with his family, where he's granted asylum. NBC News projects Republican Senator Darlene Graham faces Congressman Ralph Norman in a South Carolina Republican Senate primary runoff.
3: Most importantly, I want to thank the Republican voters of South Carolina for having confidence in me.
4: Darlene Graham was appointed to the seat after the passing of her brother, Senator Lindsey Graham. She has the backing of President Trump.
3: I look forward to the next 2 weeks, meeting with you, listening to your concerns, and telling you more about me and my conservative values.
4: I'm Scott Carr.
1: NBC News projects State House Speaker Lisa DeMuth as the winner of the GOP primary for Minnesota governor. From America's News Network, USA Radio News.
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6: Thousands turned out for primary day across Vermont yesterday, casting ballots in contested races for U.S. House, governor, lieutenant governor, and many more county and local positions. Molly Gray has won the Democratic nomination for lieutenant governor with 59% of the vote over Ryan McLaren and Esther Charleston. In the race for the Republican nomination for Vermont's lone congressional seat, Gerald Malloy has won with over 76% of the vote over Mike Koester. In the race for the Democratic nomination for governor, Amanda Janus has been declared the winner over Allie Richards. A Vermont teen was killed in a crash in Mount Tabor Monday night when the vehicle he was riding in went off the road and hit a tree. It happened on National Forest Highway 10 at about 8:40 p.m. Police believe the 17-year-old driver was speeding, went off the dirt road, and hit a tree. Troopers say Asher Cooperman, age 17 of Manchester, who was a backseat passenger in the car, died in the crash. Police say he was wearing a seatbelt. The driver was seriously injured in the crash and taken to a hospital. The investigation is ongoing. A Bennington man charged with attempted murder after a July shooting and crash is now jailed in New York awaiting extradition. The Bennington police say Grifford Saupin, age 49, was one of four passengers in a car on July 25th. They say a fight broke out and Saupin shot the driver while they were headed north on Park Street in Bennington, causing the car to crash into three parked vehicles. The driver, a 38-year-old man, was airlifted to Albany Medical Center in critical condition. Saupin and two other passengers were also treated at the hospital in New York. Police say a fourth passenger walked away and is being sought. A Winooski business owner has been named Miss Black USA. Harmony Edisalman owns Harmony's Kitchen, where she cooks traditional black southern cuisine. She also holds the title of Miss Black Vermont. Over the weekend, she took home the national crown. Edisalman posted on social media saying she won a full ride to law school. And that's what's happening.
7: 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Yes, we do. 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
1: Patriots' first preseason game tomorrow at Gillette with the Indianapolis Colts. After 2 days of game day practices, the Patriots should be ready. Head coach Mike Vrabel.
2: You have to be able to play and make great decisions after the whistle. You know, we don't want to do anything that puts anybody in jeopardy. We want them to compete. Obviously, there's going to be some pushing and shoving. You know, I mean, you throw a punch, you just have to head over and, you know, run hills or do something with Frank and his crew, because that's what's going to happen in the football game, and I don't anticipate that happening. I want us to play and try to take care of each other and understand that we have to go back and figure out a way to play the next snap.
1: Vrabel will not take any extreme chances or measures with his players during this pregame tackle fest.
2: As physical as we can and be as competitive as we can, but also be smart and try to take care of each other and understand that we have to go back and figure out a way to play the next snap.
1: Patriots head coach Mike Vrabel.

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5: Muggy weather returns. Today, it'll be sunny with a high near 79. We'll have some showers tonight, cloudy with a low near 55. Thursday, a muggy day with showers on and off with sunshine and a high of 79. The mugginess ends on Thursday night with showers and a low around 52. Friday, mostly sunny with a high near 74. Clear Friday night, rather cool with a low around 49. Saturday, sunny with a high near 75.

You're listening to the third hippest wake-up show in these 48 contiguous United States. There are two that are hipper, but one's in Alaska, and the other one's in Hawaii, so they don't count. Well, you probably have heard by now that HBO and HBO Max are going to have a Harry Potter TV series. And it's just been announced that Nicholas Holt will play Gilderoy Lockhart in the second season, which starts after the first season. The highly anticipated series is due to debut this Christmas on HBO and HBO Max. The first season, adapted from the first book, Harry Potter and the Philosopher's Stone, or the Sorcerer's Stone in America, the show has already been renewed for a second season, which will be based on Harry Potter and the Chamber of Secrets. So, all you Harry Potter fans, brace yourself. It's going to be a wild ride. In the Quidditch pitch. Meanwhile, we've got Gordon Lightfoot, Talking Heads, and, of course, a Jumpin' Jack to Flash on WCFR.

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0: Muggy weather returns. Today, it'll be sunny with a high near 79. We'll have some showers tonight, cloudy with a low near 55. Thursday, a muggy day with showers on and off with sunshine and a high of 79. The mugginess ends on Thursday night with showers and a low around 52. Friday, mostly sunny with a high near 74. Clear Friday night, rather cool with a low around 49. Saturday, sunny with a high near 75.

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1: USA Radio News. I'm John Summers. NBC News projects Republican Senator Darlene Graham faces Congressman Ralph Norman in South Carolina's Republican Senate primary runoff. NBC News projects Senator Amy Klobuchar wins the Democratic primary for Minnesota governor. Arizona Governor Katie Hobbs officially selected her running mate for November in a joint announcement on X. Hobbs named John Giles as her pick for lieutenant governor. He was the former mayor of Mesa, which is just outside Phoenix, and he talked about why he joined the ticket.
2: I was a lifelong Republican before becoming an independent because extremists shouldn't stand in the way of getting things done. I was born and raised here in Arizona, attended Mesa Public Schools. As mayor, I focused on getting results and bringing people together to solve problems.
1: Giles also spoke at the 2024 Democratic National Convention. In a statement, Republican candidate and current Congressman Andy Biggs said, in a part, Hobbs' selection is not surprising, calling Giles Kamala Harris's favorite Arizona mayor. The Trump administration says Medicaid will no longer fund gender transition procedures for minors. In a Truth Social post, President Trump wrote, "We're not going to pay for our innocent children to undergo these barbaric surgeries and practices which result in unthinkable and irreversible harm to their young bodies." The Centers for Medicare and Medicaid Services announced the funding will be available for a tapering off period of up to 6 months or for children currently on hormone therapy. The new rule is scheduled to take effect October 13th. A ground stop was in effect at Hartsfield-Jackson Atlanta International Airport, as well as Charlotte Douglas International Airport in North Carolina, while strong storms pounded the region last night. It comes as extremely powerful storms striking parts of the Midwest and Ohio Valley. From America's News Network, USA Radio News.
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4: Thousands turned out for primary day across Vermont yesterday, casting ballots in contested races for U.S. House, governor, lieutenant governor, and many more county and local positions. Molly Gray has won the Democratic nomination for lieutenant governor with 59% of the vote over Ryan McLaren and Esther Charleston. In the race for the Republican nomination for Vermont's lone congressional seat, Gerald Malloy has won with over 76% of the vote over Mike Koester. In the race for the Democratic nomination for governor, Amanda Janu has been declared the winner over Allie Richards. A Vermont teen was killed in a crash in Mount Tabor Monday night when the vehicle he was riding in went off the road and hit a tree. It happened on National Forest Highway 10 at about 8:40 p.m. Police believe the 17-year-old driver was speeding, went off the dirt road, and hit a tree. Troopers say Asher Cooperman, age 17 of Manchester, who was a backseat passenger in the car, died in the crash. Police say he was wearing a seatbelt. The driver was seriously injured in the crash and taken to a hospital. The investigation is ongoing. A Bennington man charged with attempted murder after a July shooting and crash is now jailed in New York awaiting extradition. The Bennington police say Grifford Saupin, age 49, was one of four passengers in a car on July 25th. They say a fight broke out and Saupin shot the driver while they were headed north on Park Street in Bennington, causing the car to crash into three parked vehicles. The driver, a 38-year-old man, was airlifted to Albany Medical Center in critical condition. Saupin and two other passengers were also treated at the hospital in New York. Police say a fourth passenger walked away and is being sought. A Winooski business owner has been named Miss Black USA. Harmony Etta Salmon owns Harmony's Kitchen, where she cooks traditional black southern cuisine. She also holds the title of Miss Black Vermont. Over the weekend, she took home the national crown. Etta Salmon posted on social media saying she won a full ride to law school. And that's what's happening.
5: Singleton's General Store. Nice place. It's in Proctorsville. And this Saturday, starting 11 and going to 3, they're going to feature a car-bicue. Drive on in, check out all the vintage cars that are going to be there, and some interesting cars. But most importantly, head on over there and meet a furry friend, because the Springfield Humane Society is helping put this whole together, and they're going to have, well, at least one petable pal that's waiting for you. Yes, head on over there. Might be a day that's to remember. Yeah, it is. That would be, of course, this Saturday, starting at 11, going to 3, right there at Singleton's General Store. And while you're at it, go check out what they got at the store, because they have some awesome food. So I've been told. Meanwhile, we've got Patti LaBelle, Michael McDonald, and don't you forget about me on WCFR.

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1: Patriots blocking and tackling yesterday. First time the Pats offense and defense played, worked with NFL team. That team, the Colts. Patriots multi-talented Marcus Jones.
2: It was great. Just off the fact of seeing, you know, a different offensive scheme and everything from our end, and then letting guys see things they've never seen before. Indy is a great organization, you know, great people and players and everything like that on that side, so it was great to compete for sure.
1: Marcus Jones, running back, quick return to Trevaeann Henderson, agrees with Marcus Jones. We all worth the practice with an opposing NFL team.
3: Yeah, like Marcus said, it was great. We had a good time competing with the Colts. They got a great defense, gave us some different looks, and it was good to just compete against some different guys. And so we enjoyed it today.
1: Patriots receiver Trevaeann Henderson. Follow me, Tom Cuddy Sports. Patriots and Colts kick off tomorrow night at 7:30 at Gillette Stadium. 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
0: Muggy weather returns. Today, it'll be sunny with a high near 79. We'll have some showers tonight, cloudy with a low near 55. Thursday, a muggy day with showers on and off with the sunshine and a high of 79. The mugginess ends on Thursday night with showers and a low around 52. Friday, mostly sunny with a high near 74. Clear Friday night, rather cool with a low around 49. Saturday, sunny with a high near 75.

It's Young America's favorite, WCFR's wake-up show. You wouldn't think of waking up with anybody else. Well, a judge has finally ruled against the Kennedy Center, and they must pay a jazz musician $252,000 in legal fees and costs. That's following the organization's unsuccessful lawsuit against him for pulling out of the concert this Christmas. Chuck Redd hosted and performed the Kennedy Center's annual Christmas Eve concerts for years, but he bowed out this year, well, last year, citing the defiant and illegal name change happening to the Kennedy Center. The Trump Kennedy Center, as it was known, then sued him for breach of contract and a bunch of other things. The suit has been thrown out, and they owe him $252,000. No comment from Red, but I'm sure he's pretty happy. Meanwhile, we've got Madonna, Fleetwood Mac, and a 106 and a half days of summer classic on WCFR.

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3: Muggy weather returns. Today, it'll be sunny with a high near 79. We'll have some showers tonight, cloudy with a low near 55. Thursday, a muggy day with showers on and off with sunshine and a high of 79. The mugginess ends on Thursday night with showers and a low around 52. Friday, mostly sunny with a high near 74. Clear Friday night, rather cool, with a low around 49. Saturday, sunny, with a high near 75.

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1: USA Radio News. I'm John Summers. U.S. officials implemented an unusual plan to get President Trump out of Turkey last month amid what intelligence officials described as a credible threat from Iran. Gabe Gutierrez reports. That's according to the Washington Post.
2: Following a NATO summit in Turkey, President Trump was seen boarding Air Force One, an airport catering truck captured on video next to the plane. According to the Post, the elevated vehicle was used to secretly shuttle the president to a smaller plane, an Air Force C-32A, to be flown out of Turkey.
1: Reporters who remained on the plane were not told the president was not flying with them. Trump had arrived in Ankara July 8th aboard a new Boeing 747-8 donated by Qatar, but security concerns led to officials to switch plans on the tarmac. The man accused of killing UnitedHealthcare CEO Brian Thompson is back in his cell after an appearance in state court Tuesday. Lawyers for Luigi Mangione are trying to get permission for a live broadcast of the trial, while the judge approved an overflow courtroom for more people to have access. Prosecutors are concerned that Mangione supporters will try to intimidate witnesses and jurors. Violent crimes declining in major U.S. cities with new data showing significant drops. For example, the Major Cities Chiefs Association reports homicides fell 17.2%, robberies dropped 16.6%, and aggravated assaults declined 5.7% compared with the same period last year. The numbers cover 66 law enforcement agencies and are preliminary, not final, FBI statistics. All evacuations are lifted for the Old Trails and Autumn Lane fires in Spokane. The sheriff's office says residents should avoid any activity which could start a new blaze. From America's News Network, USA Radio News.
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5: Thousands turned out for primary day across Vermont yesterday, casting ballots in contested races for U.S. House, Governor, Lieutenant Governor, and many more county and local positions. Molly Gray has won the Democratic nomination for Lieutenant Governor with 59% of the vote over Ryan McLaren and Esther Charleston. In the race for the Republican nomination for Vermont's lone congressional seat, Gerald Malloy has won with over 76% of the vote over Mike Koester. In the race for the Democratic nomination for governor, Amanda Janoux has been declared the winner over Allie Richards. A Vermont teen was killed in a crash in Mount Tabor Monday night when the vehicle he was riding in went off the road and hit a tree. It happened on National Forest Highway 10 at about 8:40 p.m. Police believe the 17-year-old driver was speeding, went off the dirt road, and hit a tree. Troopers say Asher Cooperman, age 17, of Manchester, who was a backseat passenger in the car, died in the crash. Police say he was wearing a seatbelt. The driver was seriously injured in the crash and taken to a hospital. The investigation is ongoing. A Bennington man charged with attempted murder after a July shooting and crash is now jailed in New York awaiting extradition. The Bennington police say Grifford Saupin, age 49, was one of four passengers in a car on July 25th. They say a fight broke out and Saupin shot the driver while they were headed north on Park Street in Bennington, causing the car to crash into three parked vehicles. The driver, a 38-year-old man, was airlifted to Albany Medical Center in critical condition. Saupin and two other passengers were also treated at the hospital in New York. Police say a fourth passenger walked away and is being sought. A Winooski business owner has been named Miss Black USA. Harmony Etta Salmon owns Harmony's Kitchen, where she cooks traditional black southern cuisine. She also holds the title of Miss Black Vermont. Over the weekend, she took home the national crown. Etta Salmon posted on social media saying she won a full ride to law school. And that's what's happening.
6: Well, taking a walk is great exercise, and the summertime's a great time to get in shape. Yeah, and we still have lots of summer left, so get out there and take a walk today. 20 minutes is all you need, and you'll feel great. We're going to take our walk through history and find out everything that happened throughout that history on August 12th. That's right, August 12th. And we're going to have more of your hometown classic hits. Tommy Two Tone, James Taylor, but first, Isn't She Lovely on WCFR.

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1: For the fourth game in a row, the Red Sox game ends like this.
2: Swinging a ground ball, third, routine play, and that is the end of that. The Red Sox streaking in the wrong direction right now. They have lost their fourth straight, 5-3, the final score.
1: Red Sox lose 5-3. Early in the game, the Red Sox led 3-1. Zidane Rafaela and Willy Abreu hitting home runs. Post-game, manager Chad Tracy.
3: Yes and no. Like, you know, there's some little things. Obviously, you know, a double play ball and, like, Derb, if you hit him that 10 more times, he's going to make that play. So, like, you know, within that, like, yes, it is baseball. Like, that happens. Within that, there's, you know, maybe a thing or two here or there that in those tight games it'll swing it. But baseball does happen, too. Like, you're not going to, you know, get the clutch hit for six straight weeks and keep getting it. There's going to be times you're just going to have to grind through it. And we're in that space right now. We just got to keep grinding.
1: 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Ranger Suarez pitches tonight.

0: Today is August the 12th. On this day in 1851, Isaac Singer was granted a patent for his sewing machine. In 1898, the Hawaiian Islands were annexed by the United States. In 1960, NASA's first successful communication satellite, Echo 1A, was launched. And in 1981, the IBM personal computer was released. Born on this day in 1881, Cecil B. DeMille, the American director and producer. In 1887, Erwin Schrödinger, the Austrian physicist and academic and Nobel Prize laureate. And in 1963, American rapper, producer, and actor Sir Mix-a-Lot. Dying on this day in 30 B.C., Cleopatra, Queen of Egypt. In 1612, Giovanni Gabrielli, the Italian organist and composer. And in 1848, English engineer and academic George Stephenson, known as the father of railways.
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5: Here's a look at your hometown weather forecast on WCFR.
6: Muggy weather returns. Today, it'll be sunny with a high near 79. We'll have some showers tonight, cloudy with a low near 55. Thursday, a muggy day with showers on and off with sunshine and a high of 79. The mugginess ends on Thursday night with showers and a low around 52. Friday, mostly sunny with a high near 74. Clear Friday night, rather cool with a low around 49. Saturday, sunny with a high near 75.

0: do when you don't feel so good? You take a coffee break, right? Yeah. When you get back to what it is, you feel better, don't you? Well, feeling better, thinking better, that's improving. And improving is what we want to do here with the mid-morning coffee break, because if we all stop for a second and take a coffee break together, and we use the power of radio, it'll magnify. In fact, it'll amplify. It'll do it in a logarithmic fashion, too, in fact. Yes, yes, I happen to know that. I have the textbooks that prove it. So, want to make sure all that great stuff happens? All you need is some coffee. Hold it up high. Hold it up with pride. The hard part, that's all up to Sixie the Pixie, and it goes like this.
1: Hi, folks. It's time for coffee.
0: Ah, thank you, Sixie, and get a load of this. Taylor Swift will be adding another trophy to her shelf. As the Nashville Songwriters Hall of Fame announced Tuesday, she is going to be inducted into the hall this fall, becoming at age 36 the youngest writer ever to receive the honor. Taylor did not appear in person to accept this award, but she said,

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0: Muggy weather returns. Today, it'll be sunny with a high near 79. We'll have some showers tonight, cloudy with a low near 55. Thursday, a muggy day with showers on and off with sunshine and a high of 79. The mugginess ends on Thursday night with showers and a low around 52. Friday, mostly sunny with a high near 74. Clear Friday night, rather cool with a low around 49. Saturday, sunny with a high near 75.

WCFR, we bring the fun, because fun is our middle name. And we'll be everywhere this summer. 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Look for our banner and the Wheel of Wow. 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
3: Here's a look at your hometown weather forecast on WCFR.
4: We should be sunny for the rest of the day. A little bit muggy with a high near 79. Chance of showers tonight. Muggy with a low around 55. There's a chance of showers throughout the day on Thursday, otherwise sunny with a high near 79. Showers definitely on Thursday night, cloudy with a low near 52. On Friday, the mugginess ends. Nice, dry, sunny day with a high near 74. Clear on Friday night with a low around 49. And Saturday, sunny with a high near 75. Partly cloudy Saturday night with a low again, 49.

You've been thinking about it all winter, and now it's here. The 106 and a half days of summer. 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The 106 and a half days of summer. 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

0: 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That education got me to the first day at my dream job, which I can still hold while I serve part-time. That job and the home loan benefits I got from the Army National Guard helped me buy my first house. I also know that I will be one of the first to respond if my community ever needs me.
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3: Here's a look at your hometown weather forecast on WCFR.
4: We should be sunny for the rest of the day. A little bit muggy with a high near 79. Chance of showers tonight, muggy with a low around 55. There's a chance of showers throughout the day on Thursday, otherwise sunny with a high near 79. Showers definitely on Thursday night, cloudy with a low near 52. On Friday, the mugginess ends. Nice, dry, sunny day with a high near 74. Clear on Friday night with a low around 49. And Saturday, sunny with a high near 75. Partly cloudy Saturday night with a low again, 49.
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2: Here's a look at your hometown weather forecast on WCFR.
3: We should be sunny for the rest of the day. A little bit muggy with a high near 79. Chance of showers tonight, muggy with a low around 55. There's a chance of showers throughout the day on Thursday, otherwise sunny with a high near 79. Showers definitely on Thursday night, cloudy with a low near 52. On Friday, the mugginess ends. Nice, dry, sunny day with a high near 74. Clear on Friday night with a low around 49. And Saturday, sunny with a high near 75. Partly cloudy Saturday night with a low again, 49.

WCFR, we bring the fun, because fun is our middle name. And we'll be everywhere this summer. 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Look for our banner and the Wheel of Wow. Spin it and win it. The 106 and a half days of summer, it's what summer is really all about. 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
1: We should be sunny for the rest of the day. A little bit muggy with a high near 79. A chance of showers tonight. Muggy with a low around 55. There's a chance of showers throughout the day on Thursday. Otherwise sunny with a high near 79. Showers definitely on Thursday night. Cloudy with a low near 52. On Friday, the mugginess ends. Nice, dry, sunny day with a high near 74. Clear on Friday night with a low around 49. And Saturday, sunny with a high near 75. Partly cloudy Saturday night with a low again, 49.
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1: USA Radio News, I'm John Summers. Violent crimes declining in major U.S. cities with new data showing significant drops. For example, the Major Cities Chiefs Association reports homicides fell 17.2%, robberies dropped 16.6%, and aggravated assaults declined 5.7% compared with the same period last year. The numbers cover 66 law enforcement agencies and are preliminary, not final, FBI statistics. ICE agents are getting a high-tech, high-energy tool to take people into custody.
2: Immigration and Customs Enforcement plans to spend $20 million on thousands of pairs of electric gloves capable of delivering painful shocks. The Kentucky company that makes the gloves says they offer a humane, low-optics, de-escalation solution for many situations facing officers in the field. I'm Rory O'Neill.
1: U.S. officials implemented an unusual plan to get President Trump out of Turkey last month amid what intelligence officials described as a credible threat from Iran. Gabe Gutierrez reports, that's according to the Washington Post.
3: Following a NATO summit in Turkey, President Trump was seen boarding Air Force One, an airport catering truck captured on video next to the plane. According to the Post, the elevated vehicle was used to secretly shuttle the president to a smaller plane, an Air Force C-32A.
1: Reporters who remained on the plane were not told the president was not flying with them. Trump had arrived in Ankara July 8th aboard a new Boeing 747-8 donated by Qatar, but security concerns led to officials to switch plans on the tarmac. All evacuations are lifted for the old trails and Autumn Lane fires in Spokane. The sheriff's office says residents should avoid any activity which could start a new blaze. From America's News Network, USA Radio News.
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7: Thousands turned out for primary day across Vermont yesterday, casting ballots in contested races for U.S. House, governor, lieutenant governor, and many more county and local positions. Molly Gray has won the Democratic nomination for lieutenant governor with 59% of the vote over Ryan McLaren and Esther Charleston. In the race for the Republican nomination for Vermont's lone congressional seat, Gerald Malloy has won with over 76% of the vote over Mike Koester. In the race for the Democratic nomination for governor, Amanda Janus has been declared the winner over Allie Richards. A Vermont teen was killed in a crash in Mount Tabor Monday night when the vehicle he was riding in went off the road and hit a tree. It happened on National Forest Highway 10 at about 8:40 p.m. Police believe the 17-year-old driver was speeding, went off the dirt road, and hit a tree. Troopers say Asher Cooperman, age 17 of Manchester, who was a backseat passenger in the car, died in the crash. Police say he was wearing a seatbelt. The driver was seriously injured in the crash and taken to a hospital. The investigation is ongoing. A Bennington man charged with attempted murder after a July shooting and crash is now jailed in New York awaiting extradition. The Bennington police say Grifford Saupin, age 49, was one of four passengers in a car on July 25th. They say a fight broke out and Saupin shot the driver while they were headed north on Park Street in Bennington, causing the car to crash into three parked vehicles. The driver, a 38-year-old man, was airlifted to Albany Medical Center in critical condition. Saupin and two other passengers were also treated at the hospital in New York. Police say a fourth passenger walked away and is being sought. A Winooski business owner has been named Miss Black USA. Harmony Etta Salmon owns Harmony's Kitchen, where she cooks traditional black southern cuisine. She also holds the title of Miss Black Vermont. Over the weekend, she took home the national crown. Etta Salmon posted on social media saying she won a full ride to law school. And that's what's happening.
8: It's the electric...

Christopher Cross. As we start the electric lunch for this Wednesday, it's the middle of the work week. In fact, from this point on, it all goes downhill to the weekend. Imagine that. We're rolling downhill, and we're rolling with, well, freewheeling right now. We'll put it in low gear so we don't run away. But, yeah, we're going to get to the weekend, and we're going to have a lot of fun. We're almost there. Meanwhile, before we get there, we got to figure out what we're going to have for lunch. I've got some chicken breast. Hope you got something just good for your lunch. Open up a beverage of your choice. This is 2 whole hours of lunch and fun, and we're going to celebrate a bunch of stuff today. It's National Gooey Butter Cake Day. Yeah, don't know why it has to be gooey one way or the other, but that's what it says here. It is also, of course, Middle Child Day, International Youth Day, and it is IBM PC Day. August 12, 1981, IBM introduced its first personal computer, the machine that standardized the x86 architecture. Now, you got to realize that Apple had already come out with their computer like 4 years earlier, so they were there first. But, you know, IBM came out with the first one that was marketed specifically to businesses. It was specifically to secretaries and all those people that had been buying IBM typewriters. And little did you know, IBM kind of dropped the ball on it. Microsoft developed the system that runs it, and Microsoft has been on top of it ever since. IBM sort of being there going, yeah, there's us. Meanwhile, Eddie Money on WCFR.

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2: We should be sunny for the rest of the day, a little bit muggy with a high near 79. Chance of showers tonight, muggy with a low around 55. There's a chance of showers throughout the day on Thursday, otherwise sunny with a high near 79. Showers definitely on Thursday night, cloudy with a low near 52. On Friday, the mugginess ends. Nice dry sunny day with a high near 74. Clear on Friday night with a low around 49. And Saturday, sunny with a high near 75. Partly cloudy Saturday night with a low again, 49.

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1: Here's a look at your hometown weather forecast on WCFR.
2: We should be sunny for the rest of the day. A little bit muggy with a high near 79. Chance of showers tonight. Muggy with a low around 55. There's a chance of showers throughout the day on Thursday. Otherwise sunny with a high near 79. Showers definitely on Thursday night. Cloudy with a low near 52. On Friday, the mugginess ends. Nice, dry, sunny day with a high near 74. Clear on Friday night with a low around 49. And Saturday, sunny with a high near 75. Partly cloudy Saturday night with a low again, 49.
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2: NYPD says it has taken more than 3,200 guns off New York City streets so far this year.
3: Out of the more than 3,000 guns taken off the streets so far this year, a total of 199 of them were ghost guns, which means they didn't have serial numbers and are untraceable for law enforcement. Meantime, the most guns were taken off Brooklyn streets, with 915 seized so far this year. NYPD Commissioner Jessica Tisch says the milestone builds on the NYPD's work to produce record-low murders, shooting incidents, and shooting victims between January and July. In New York, I'm Natalie Migliori.
2: A 13-year-old Detroit boy is in police custody in Ohio after he allegedly shot his dad in the back and fled the city in the family's SUV along with their dog. Detroit Police Commanding Officer Dietrich Lever explains what happened.
4: I believe there was an instance of discipline, and he took offense. He, being the suspect, took offense. When his father came home, he shot him two times, shot at him two times, struck him in the back.
2: The shooting happened around 5 p.m. yesterday at the family home. The 13-year-old was arrested with one other person in Ohio. No names have been released. The father survived. A new study shows that belly fat predicts a person's heart disease risk more accurately than BMI.
5: Researchers at Johns Hopkins University School of Medicine looked at 260,000 adults over 20 years and found that waist and waist-to-hip ratio was a much better indicator to forecast both heart and brain events. They say that's because body mass index can't tell whether a person has more fat sitting right below the skin or more visceral fat, the dangerous kind that surrounds internal organs in the abdomen. Their message is that we all need to reduce our obsession with BMI and body weight. The findings are published in the Journal of the American College of Cardiology. I'm Tammy Trujillo.
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7: Thousands turned out for primary day across Vermont yesterday, casting ballots in contested races for U.S. House, governor, lieutenant governor, and many more county and local positions. Molly Gray has won the Democratic nomination for lieutenant governor with 59% of the vote over Ryan McLaren and Esther Charleston. In the race for the Republican nomination for Vermont's lone congressional seat, Gerald Malloy has won with over 76% of the vote over Mike Koester. In the race for the Democratic nomination for governor, Amanda Janoux has been declared the winner over Allie Richards. A Vermont teen was killed in a crash in Mount Tabor Monday night when the vehicle he was riding in went off the road and hit a tree. It happened on National Forest Highway 10 at about 8:40 p.m. Police believe the 17-year-old driver was speeding, went off the dirt road, and hit a tree. Troopers say Asher Cooperman, age 17 of Manchester, who was a backseat passenger in the car, died in the crash. Police say he was wearing a seatbelt. The driver was seriously injured in the crash and taken to a hospital. The investigation is ongoing. A Bennington man charged with attempted murder after a July shooting and crash is now jailed in New York awaiting extradition. The Bennington police say Grifford Saupin, age 49, was one of four passengers in a car on July 25th. They say a fight broke out and Saupin shot the driver while they were headed north on Park Street in Bennington, causing the car to crash into three parked vehicles. The driver, a 38-year-old man, was airlifted to Albany Medical Center in critical condition. Saupin and two other passengers were also treated at the hospital in New York. Police say a fourth passenger walked away and is being sought. A Winooski business owner has been named Miss Black USA. Harmony Etta Salmon owns Harmony's Kitchen, where she cooks traditional black southern cuisine. She also holds the title of Miss Black Vermont. Over the weekend, she took home the national crown. Etta Salmon posted on social media saying she won a full ride to law school. And that's what's happening.
8: It's the electric...

electric lunch for this Wednesday. It's zooming down the hill towards the weekend. Those were the Vels. They were popular for about maybe 10 minutes in 1985, but nonetheless, they went on to other things. Alice DeSoto was the girl that's in that fabulous video. That's pretty much all there was to it for the Vels. But nonetheless, we play them because we are all about the 80s. And of course, today is Gooey Buttercake Day. It is International Youth Day, National Middle Child Day. Marsha, Marsha, Marsha. It is IBM PC Day with the x86 architecture. Yeah. And then don't forget, we can't leave out Radio Shack. Let's face it. Radio Shack came out with a computer and right away, people started buying those, too. It was a kind of a battle in the early 80s there for three of them. And then, you know, things sort of settled. Meanwhile, there are words, and then sometimes there's more than words, on WCFR.

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4: We should be sunny for the rest of the day. A little bit muggy with a high near 79. Chance of showers tonight, muggy with a low around 55. There's a chance of showers throughout the day on Thursday, otherwise sunny with a high near 79. Showers definitely on Thursday night, cloudy with a low near 52. On Friday, the mugginess ends. Nice, dry, sunny day with a high near 74. Clear on Friday night with a low around 49. And Saturday, sunny with a high near 75. Partly cloudy Saturday night with a low again, 49.

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2: Here's a look at your hometown weather forecast on WCFR.
3: We should be sunny for the rest of the day. A little bit muggy with a high near 79. Chance of showers tonight. Muggy with a low around 55. There's a chance of showers throughout the day on Thursday. Otherwise sunny with a high near 79. Showers definitely on Thursday night. Cloudy with a low near 52. On Friday, the mugginess ends. Nice, dry, sunny day with a high near 74. Clear on Friday night with a low around 49. And Saturday, sunny with a high near 75. Partly cloudy Saturday night with a low again, 49.
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1: Here's a look at your hometown weather forecast on WCFR.
2: We should be sunny for the rest of the day. A little bit muggy with a high near 79. Chance of showers tonight. Muggy with a low around 55. There's a chance of showers throughout the day on Thursday. Otherwise sunny with a high near 79. Showers definitely on Thursday night. Cloudy with a low near 52. On Friday, the mugginess ends. Nice, dry, sunny day with a high near 74. Clear on Friday night with a low around 49. And Saturday, sunny with a high near 75. Partly cloudy Saturday night with a low again, 49.

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7: We should be sunny for the rest of the day. A little bit muggy with a high near 79. Chance of showers tonight. Muggy with a low around 55. There's a chance of showers throughout the day on Thursday. Otherwise sunny with a high near 79. Showers definitely on Thursday night. Cloudy with a low near 52. On Friday, the mugginess ends. Nice, dry, sunny day with a high near 74. Clear on Friday night with a low around 49. And Saturday, sunny with a high near 75. Partly cloudy Saturday night with a low again, 49.
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And we'll be everywhere this summer. 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Look for our banner and the Wheel of Wow. 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
1: Here's a look at your hometown weather forecast on WCFR.
2: We should be sunny for the rest of the day. A little bit muggy with a high near 79. Chance of showers tonight, muggy with a low around 55. There's a chance of showers throughout the day on Thursday, otherwise sunny with a high near 79. Showers definitely on Thursday night, cloudy with a low near 52. On Friday, the mugginess ends. Nice dry sunny day with a high near 74. Clear on Friday night with a low around 49. And Saturday, sunny with a high near 75. Partly cloudy Saturday night with a low again, 49.

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2: Here's a look at your hometown weather forecast on WCFR.
3: We should be sunny for the rest of the day. A little bit muggy with a high near 79. Chance of showers tonight, muggy with a low around 55. There's a chance of showers throughout the day on Thursday, otherwise sunny with a high near 79. Showers definitely on Thursday night, cloudy with a low near 52. On Friday, the mugginess ends. Nice, dry, sunny day with a high near 74. Clear on Friday night with

0: a low around 49. And Saturday, sunny with a high near 75. Partly cloudy Saturday night with a low again, 49.
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1: USA Radio News, I'm Ron Warner. Toyota is recalling about 655,000 Camrys worldwide over a software defect that can cause the driver display to go blank. The problem can also deactivate turn signals, hazard lights, and certain safety warning sounds. More than 508,000 2025 and 26 Camry hybrids in the U.S. are affected. Toyota says owners will receive a free software update with notification letters going out starting September 21st. President Trump is again being asked about the possibility of running for a third term in 2028. Speaking at Joint Base Andrews, Trump said he would love to run, but added the law is very strong. The 22nd Amendment generally limits presidents to two elected terms. Trump has joked about a third term before, while at other times suggesting he could be serious about the possibility. Businessmen John Kushner and Bob Iger are reportedly buying the Los Angeles Lakers for more than $12 billion. Daniel Martindale has the details.
2: It would be a record-breaking price if the sale is approved by the NBA Board of Governors. Mark Walter bought a controlling interest in the Lakers from the Buss family for approximately $10 billion last October and is now agreeing to sell. He also owns the Dodgers and parts of several other sports teams. Kushner and Iger had been involved in the process to bring an NBA expansion team to Las Vegas. ESPN reports they made an aggressive pivot to buy the Lakers.
1: The Powerball jackpot has reached an estimated $1 billion after no ticket matched all six numbers Monday night. Wednesday's drawing will be the 44th consecutive without a jackpot winner, making it the eighth largest prize in Powerball history. The winner could choose an estimated $433 million lump sum before taxes or $1 billion paid over 29 years. The odds of hitting the jackpot are roughly 1 in 292 million. From America's News Network, USA Radio News.
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4: Thousands turned out for primary day across Vermont yesterday, casting ballots in contested races for U.S. House, Governor, Lieutenant Governor, and many more county and local positions. Molly Gray has won the Democratic nomination for Lieutenant Governor with 59% of the vote over Ryan McLaren and Esther Charleston. In the race for the Republican nomination for Vermont's lone congressional seat, Gerald Malloy has won with over 76% of the vote over Mike Koester. In the race for the Democratic nomination for governor, Amanda Janu has been declared the winner over Allie Richards. A Vermont teen was killed in a crash in Mount Tabor Monday night when the vehicle he was riding in went off the road and hit a tree. It happened on National Forest Highway 10 at about 8:40 p.m. Police believe the 17-year-old driver was speeding, went off the dirt road, and hit a tree. Troopers say Asher Cooperman, age 17 of Manchester, who was a backseat passenger in the car, died in the crash. Police say he was wearing a seatbelt. The driver was seriously injured in the crash and taken to a hospital. The investigation is ongoing. A Bennington man charged with attempted murder after a July shooting and crash is now jailed in New York awaiting extradition. The Bennington police say Grifford Saupin, age 49, was one of four passengers in a car on July 25th. They say a fight broke out and Saupin shot the driver while they were headed north on Park Street in Bennington, causing the car to crash into three parked vehicles. The driver, a 38-year-old man, was airlifted to Albany Medical Center in critical condition. Saupin and two other passengers were also treated at the hospital in New York. Police say a fourth passenger walked away and is being sought. A Winooski business owner has been named Miss Black USA. Harmony Edesalman owns Harmony's Kitchen, where she cooks traditional black southern cuisine. She also holds the title of Miss Black Vermont. Over the weekend, she took home the national crown. Edesalman posted on social media saying she won a full ride to law school. And that's what's happening.
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1: We should be sunny for the rest of the day. A little bit muggy with a high near 79. Chance of showers tonight, muggy with a low around 55. There's a chance of showers throughout the day on Thursday, otherwise sunny with a high near 79. Showers definitely on Thursday night, cloudy with a low near 52. On Friday, the mugginess ends. Nice, dry, sunny day with a high near 74. Clear on Friday night with a low around 49. And Saturday, sunny with a high near 75. Partly cloudy Saturday night with a low again, 49.

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1: Patriots blocking and tackling yesterday. First time the Pats offense and defense played, worked with an NFL team. That team, the Colts. Patriots multi-talented Marcus Jones.
2: It was great. Just off the fact of seeing, you know, a different offensive scheme and everything from our end, and then letting guys see things they've never seen before. Indy is a great organization, you know, great people and players and everything like that on that side, so it was great to compete for sure.
1: Marcus Jones, running back, kick returner, Trevaeann Henderson agrees with Marcus Jones. Well worth the practice with an opposing NFL team.
3: Yeah, like Marcus said, it was great. We had a good time competing with the Colts. They got a great defense, gave us some different looks, and it was good to just compete against some different guys. And so we enjoyed it today.
1: Patriots receiver Trevaeann Henderson. Follow me, Tom Cuddy Sports. Patriots and Colts kick off tomorrow night at 7:30 at Gillette Stadium. 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

0: 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It's a far cry from where we were last summer, and with the celebration of reuniting comes the return of things like summer sports, get-togethers, reunions. 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
2: We should be sunny for the rest of the day. A little bit muggy with a high near 79. Chance of showers tonight, muggy with a low around 55. There's a chance of showers throughout the day on Thursday, otherwise sunny with a high near 79. Showers definitely on Thursday night, cloudy with a low near 52. On Friday, the mugginess ends. Nice, dry, sunny day with a high near 74. Clear on Friday night with a low around 49. And Saturday, sunny with a high near 75. Partly cloudy Saturday night with a low again, 49.
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2: NYPD says it has taken more than 3,200 guns off New York City streets so far this year.
3: Out of the more than 3,000 guns taken off the streets so far this year, a total of 199 of them were ghost guns, which means they didn't have serial numbers and are untraceable for law enforcement. Meantime, the most guns were taken off Brooklyn streets, with 915 seized so far this year. NYPD Commissioner Jessica Tisch says the milestone builds on the NYPD's work to produce record low murders, shooting incidents, and shooting victims between January and July. In New York, I'm Natalie Migliori.
2: Mayor Brandon Johnson is creating safeguards for data centers in Chicago. Johnson signed an executive order that strengthened protections against air and noise pollution, requires enhanced review of proposed data center developments, and launches a comprehensive effort to expand Chicago's data center regulations.
4: The city is taking steps now to protect Chicagoans from the impacts of data center development while we undertake the comprehensive work that's necessary to establish stronger, permanent protections for our communities.
2: As one of the first steps, the Johnson administration will work with the city council to advance legislation establishing a temporary moratorium on new data centers. There's now a federal hearing scheduled for Friday for the man accused of killing UnitedHealthcare CEO Brian Thompson, fueling speculation there may be an attempt at a plea deal. Scott Pringle reports.
5: Lawyers for Luigi Mangione and prosecutors have not commented on the matter, but legal experts say the last-minute scheduled federal conference could mean the two sides are trying to work out a deal. If a federal plea agreement is reached, that would mean New York state charges against Mangione would be tossed. Mangione was in state court Tuesday, where a judge approved an overflow room with huge crowds expected for the state trial scheduled to start next month.
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7: Thousands turned out for primary day across Vermont yesterday, casting ballots in contested races for U.S. House, governor, lieutenant governor, and many more county and local positions. Molly Gray has won the Democratic nomination for lieutenant governor with 59% of the vote over Ryan McLaren and Esther Charleston. In the race for the Republican nomination for Vermont's lone congressional seat, Gerald Malloy has won with over 76% of the vote over Mike Koester. In the race for the Democratic nomination for governor, Amanda Janu has been declared the winner over Allie Richards. A Vermont teen was killed in a crash in Mount Tabor Monday night when the vehicle he was riding in went off the road and hit a tree. It happened on National Forest Highway 10 at about 8:40 p.m. Police believe the 17-year-old driver was speeding, went off the dirt road, and hit a tree. Troopers say Asher Cooperman, age 17 of Manchester, who was a backseat passenger in the car, died in the crash. Police say he was wearing a seatbelt. The driver was seriously injured in the crash and taken to a hospital. The investigation is ongoing. A Bennington man charged with attempted murder after a July shooting and crash is now jailed in New York awaiting extradition. The Bennington police say Grifford Saupin, aged 49, was one of four passengers in a car on July 25th. They say a fight broke out and Saupin shot the driver while they were headed north on Park Street in Bennington, causing the car to crash into three parked vehicles. The driver, a 38-year-old man, was airlifted to Albany Medical Center in critical condition. Saupin and two other passengers were also treated at the hospital in New York. Police say a fourth passenger walked away and is being sought. A Winooski business owner has been named Miss Black USA. Harmony Etta Salmon owns Harmony's Kitchen, where she cooks traditional black southern cuisine. She also holds the title of Miss Black Vermont. Over the weekend, she took home the national crown. Etta Salmon posted on social media saying she won a full ride to law school. And that's what's happening.
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1: Swinging a shot into left center field. Long run back for Scott. He can't get it. And one hops the wall. Long scores. Sejan behind him. Durbin is getting the wave. That's a three-run double.
0: Hear every game this season.
1: Lined on the ground inside the first base bag. That's a two-run hit for Story. It goes all the way to the corner.
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3: We should be sunny for the rest of the day. A little bit muggy with a high near 79. Chance of showers tonight. Muggy with a low around 55. There's a chance of showers throughout the day on Thursday, otherwise sunny with a high near 79. Showers definitely on Thursday night, cloudy with a low near 52. On Friday, the mugginess ends. Nice, dry, sunny day with a high near 74. Clear on Friday night with a low around 49. And Saturday, sunny with a high near 75. Partly cloudy Saturday night with a low again, 49.

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1: Patriots blocking and tackling yesterday. First time the Pats offense and defense worked with NFL team. That team, the Colts. Patriots multi-talented Marcus Jones.
2: It was great. Just off the fact of seeing, you know, a different offensive scheme and everything from our end, and then letting guys see things they've never seen before. Indy is a great organization, you know, great people and players and everything like that on that side, so it was great to compete for sure.
1: Marcus Jones, running back, rookie Turner. Trevaeon Henderson agrees with Marcus Jones. Well worth the practice with an opposing NFL team.
3: Yeah, like Marcus said, it was great. We had a good time competing with the Colts. They got a great defense, gave us some different looks, and it was good to just compete against some different guys. And so we enjoyed it today.
1: Patriots receiver Trevaeon Henderson. Follow me, Tom Cuddy Sports. Patriots and Colts kick off tomorrow night at 7:30 at Gillette Stadium. 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

0: Take us along with you on the air and over the net. 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
5: Here's a look at your hometown weather forecast on WCFR.
6: We should be sunny for the rest of the day. A little bit muggy with a high near 79. A chance of showers tonight. Muggy with a low around 55. There's a chance of showers throughout the day on Thursday. Otherwise sunny with a high near 79. Showers definitely on Thursday night. Cloudy with a low near 52. On Friday, the mugginess ends. Nice, dry, sunny day with a high near 74. Clear on Friday night with a low around 49. And Saturday, sunny with a high near 75. Partly cloudy Saturday night with a low again, 49.

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1: USA Radio News, I'm Ron Warner. Iran says it still has 75% of its missile and drone capabilities intact, despite U.S. and Israeli strikes. A senior Iranian military official made the claim on state media, disputing American assessments. President Trump said last month that the U.S. estimates put Iran's missile supplies at roughly 22%. ICE agents are getting a high-tech, high-energy tool to take people into custody. Roy O'Neill reports.
2: Immigration and Customs Enforcement plans to spend $20 million on thousands of pairs of electric gloves capable of delivering painful shocks. The Kentucky company that makes the gloves says they offer a humane, low-optics, de-escalation solution for many situations facing officers in the field. They say their gloves leave no burns, marks, or scars. The DHS contract says the electric gloves could be distributed as soon as next March.
1: U.S. inflation slowed for a second straight month in July, with consumer pricing rising 3.4% from a year earlier. Prices increased just 0.1% for the month, helped by lower gas and grocery prices. Core inflation, which excludes food and energy, was 2.5%. The report could ease pressure on the Federal Reserve to raise interest rates, though prices remain above the Fed's 2% target. There's no question we are a phone society, but if you lose it, you will most likely lose it. Bree Tennis explains.
3: The handheld device has all the answers. It communicates with others and can throw you into a wild panic if you can't find it. That's called nomophobia, and you can hit that freak out within 1 minute of active searching. Increased heart rate, sweating, full-on dread. Psychologists say the distress is real and very similar to separation anxiety. YouGov says there's an easy solution. Put a tracker on it. Or maybe look in your hand.
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8: Thousands turned out for primary day across Vermont yesterday, casting ballots in contested races for U.S. House, governor, lieutenant governor, and many more county and local positions. Molly Gray has won the Democratic nomination for lieutenant governor with 59% of the vote over Ryan McLaren and Esther Charleston. In the race for the Republican nomination for Vermont's lone congressional seat, Gerald Malloy has won with over 76% of the vote over Mike Koester. In the race for the Democratic nomination for governor, Amanda Janoux has been declared the winner over Allie Richards. A Vermont teen was killed in a crash in Mount Tabor Monday night when the vehicle he was riding in went off the road and hit a tree. It happened on National Forest Highway 10 at about 8:40 p.m. Police believe the 17-year-old driver was speeding, went off the dirt road, and hit a tree. Troopers say Asher Cooperman, age 17, of Manchester, who was a backseat passenger in the car, died in the crash. Police say he was wearing a seatbelt. The driver was seriously injured in the crash and taken to a hospital. The investigation is ongoing. A Bennington man charged with attempted murder after a July shooting and crash is now jailed in New York awaiting extradition. The Bennington police say Grifford Saupin, age 49, was one of four passengers in a car on July 25th. They say a fight broke out and Saupin shot the driver while they were headed north on Park Street in Bennington, causing the car to crash into three parked vehicles. The driver, a 38-year-old man, was airlifted to Albany Medical Center in critical condition. Saupin and two other passengers were also treated at the hospital in New York. Police say a fourth passenger walked away and is being sought. A Winooski business owner has been named Miss Black USA. Harmony Etta Salmon owns Harmony's Kitchen, where she cooks traditional black southern cuisine. She also holds the title of Miss Black Vermont. Over the weekend, she took home the national crown. Etta Salmon posted on social media saying she won a full ride to law school. And that's what's happening.

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0: Cloudy for the rest of the night with a low around 56. Mostly sunny on Wednesday, but the humidity will pick up. Wednesday's high will be 79. A chance of showers Wednesday night. Cloudy with a low around 55. The showers and thunderstorms might continue on Thursday, on and off. We'll see the sun as well. Thursday's high, a muggy 79. The mugginess ends Thursday night with showers and a low around 52. Friday, sunny day, low humidity with a high near 74. Friday night, clear with a low around 49. And Saturday, sunny with a high near 75.

0: It's all about the 80s, and it's totally tubular. Stick around. There's more to come.
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3: Cloudy for the rest of the night with a low around 56. Mostly sunny on Wednesday, but the humidity will pick up. Wednesday's high will be 79. A chance of showers Wednesday night. Cloudy with a low around 55. The showers and thunderstorms might continue on Thursday, on and off. We'll see the sun as well. Thursday's high, a muggy 79. The mugginess ends Thursday night with showers and a low around 52. Friday, sunny day, low humidity with a high near 74. Friday night, clear with a low around 49. And Saturday, sunny with a high near 75.

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2: 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During our clearance sale, you will find amazing deals on closeout mattresses, sofas, recliners, occasional furniture, dining room sets, bedroom furniture, and more. 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So stop by.

and it chews its way out, making perfectly round holes. Lots of these beetles mean lots of holes. Holes that could take away lots of our trees. Look for holes in your trees. By keeping an eye out, we can put an end to the Asian longhorned beetle and help keep our trees safe. Report the Asian longhorned beetle. Don't let it put a hole in our tree population. Report the Asian longhorned beetle. Go online at asianlonghornedbeetle.com.